0: Luke Combs rethinks some things. I'm Brian Curry. Today, September 10th, it's National TV Dinner Day, celebrating that classic convenient meal in a tray. I've had that many times. 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

0: Kevin Powers and Shaboozy move on. And I'm Brian Curry, and more great country coming up. Keep it here.
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0: Jacob Packworth, what took you so long? And I'm Brian Curry. All right, dog owners have been warned not to brush their pet's teeth with human toothpaste after research suggested it was being used as a solution to bad breath. Yeah, plus getting them to rinse and spit is nearly impossible. Coming up, Tucker Wetmore.
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10: 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But the forecast got a 60% chance of maybe showers, thunder showers tonight, a low temperature of 68 degrees. Then tomorrow, 70% chance of rain up until about 9 o'clock, and we'll see it ending by 11 for sure. Chance of rain tomorrow, 70% chance and a high of 88.
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a ranch hand in a pinch, man. Hotter than the red on the cattle brand. Cause she's a gold digger with a quick trigger. A cast iron skillet swinging lid flipper. Now he's a double wide on the county line. Sipping on a six pack of Lone Star Light. She did him dirty, took him to the

0: just want my horseback.
1: Cody Johnson, Horseback, his new album, Banks of the Trinity, came out in June. And Brothers Osborne announced a collaboration with Cody on a song for their upcoming October album, Watertown. I'm Brian Curry, and coming up, Kane Brown.

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0: Lainey Wilson and John Mayer, Phone Keys Wallet. And I'm Brian Curry, and more country hits on the way. Keep it here.
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0: Taylor Swift, I Knew It, I Knew You, and I'm Brian Curry, and we're getting into that pumpkin spice time of year, and it may finally have some serious competition. Yeah, there's a new menu data showing caramel apple, apple pie, chai, and even banana-inspired coffee flavors are growing quickly. Does that mean pumpkin spice is kind of going out? Well, not necessarily, but I guess time will tell, right? Coming up, George Burge and Luke Bryan.
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2: Hello, this is Nathan Brown, pastor at Clinton First Baptist Church. 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
7: 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But the forecast got a 60% chance of maybe showers, thunder showers tonight, a low temperature of 68 degrees. Then tomorrow, 70% chance of rain up until about 9 o'clock. And we'll see it ending by 11 for sure. Chance of rain tomorrow, 70% chance and a high of 88.

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0: Chris Young, I Didn't Come Here to Leave, and Brian Curry here with you Thursday nights, the weekend not too far off. Morgan Wallen just around the corner.
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0: That's Blake Whiten. Bet on that. More new music, and he recently released his debut album, Something to Say. I'm Brian Curry, and more great country coming up. Keep it here.
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0: Lauren, Elena, and Chase Matthew, all my exes, and I'm Brian Curry. There's a new survey from LendingTree. It finds that more credit card holders are successfully lowering their interest rates just by asking. That sounds simple enough, doesn't it? According to the survey, 84% of cardholders who requested a lower rate in the past year received one. So, nice. I guess it all depends on who you're talking to, what kind of mood they're in, I guess, right? Coming up, Nate Smith.
1: Howdy, y'all. 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
7: 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But the forecast got a 60% chance of maybe showers, thunder showers tonight. A low temperature of 68 degrees. Then tomorrow, 70% chance of rain up until about 9 o'clock. And we'll see it ending by 11 for sure. Chance of rain tomorrow, 70% chance and a high of 88.
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0: Benson Mason, Damned If I Do. That's new music. I'm Brian Curry. Have a great rest of your night. I'll see you back here tomorrow and more country on the way.
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great cover by Luke Combs, Fast Car. Speaking of fast cars, it's National Emergency Responders Day today. As we remember 9/11, where were you on this day? Lost a lot of people.

0: say so. So there is a man standing up and saying so on social media. He's gone viral for asking why store clerks need to stand all day. All they do is just scan stuff for people. Why can't they sit? I think it's a brilliant question, to be honest with you. I mean, maybe because the desks are higher, but just get them a tall chair. Get them a stool. Why do they got to stand? I mean, it's probably better for their health, let's be honest. Otherwise, they sat all day. They probably put on a little weight, let's be honest. But I guess it's a valid question. Why do people working at stores have to stand to do their job?
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3: 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But the forecast got a 60% chance of maybe showers, thunder showers tonight, a low temperature of 68 degrees. Then tomorrow, 70% chance of rain up until about 9 o'clock, and we'll see it ending by 11 for sure. Chance of rain tomorrow, 70% chance and a high of 88.
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0: You know, I'd like to live a long time. That's Shane Prophet. And, well, would you like to live a long... What if an apocalyptic event happened? Where would the safest place to be? Australia. That's the answer. If, I mean, I don't know if you knew or not. I really probably didn't really pose it as a question well enough, but it's Australia, followed by Argentina, Brazil, and New Zealand. Now, New Zealand, you would think would be number one, you know, but there it's got active volcanoes in New Zealand. Plus, it's got a small industrial base, and it's surrounded by water, which is vulnerable to tsunamis. Do you say the T to tsunamis, or is it tsunami to tsunamis? I think you say the T to tsunamis.
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0: I'm still hung up on the T in tsunami. Is it, do you actually say to tsunami or is it just tsunamis? It's like knife, knife. There's that K in the front of it that you're not supposed to say. But I make a point to say knife whenever I say it. Because if you're going to stick a letter there, might as well say the letter. Otherwise, there's no reason to have that letter in there. Like if it's got two T's in it, let's might as well say it that way too. But I think tsunami, it should be to tsunami. You guys make sure that T is a solid T to tsunami.
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0: All right, here's a good news headline. Let's see what it says. Blind woman regains sight after world-first retina transplant. Elena lost her sight after a car crash damaged both eyes differently. Surgeons transplanted healthy tissue from her damaged eye into the one with a working optic nerve. The six-hour surgery successfully reattached the tissue, and her vision keeps on improving. That's really good. She was able to recognize her son and her dog for the first time in years. That's a good news story.
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You know, it's hard to believe this, but today marks 25 years since 9/11. And if you were alive and old enough to understand what was happening then, I bet you could still tell me exactly where you were and what you were doing when that happened, right? I know I can. That's one of those days that has divided time before and after, especially in this country. You remember the television. You remember the people you loved. We probably called loved ones that morning. We canceled work. You remember the uncertainty of everything, what was going to happen in the future. You remember a country that for a little while afterward seemed to just hold each other a little bit tighter. You remember the American flag images down the neighborhoods. And 25 years later, it is worth stopping to remember this. Not just what happened, but the people behind those numbers. The sons and daughters, the husbands, the wives, the uncles, the aunts, the moms and dads. We remember them today. You're not forgotten.

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0: Ann is about to join us with another round of Nashville news. And what do you got coming up?
1: Granger, you know, we've been talking about Stella Lefty a bunch after she just kind of popped off from TikTok. Well, she's getting accused of plagiarism. I got that story coming up in your Nashville news next.

0: news from Nashville's Music Row. It's Ann Hudson.
1: Well, Stella Luffy's career has pretty much popped off since posting a piece of the song Boston on TikTok. She recorded it. Now she's breaking chart records and, well, getting accused of plagiarism. People on social media say her song Misery sounds a lot like A Million Dreams from The Greatest Showman.

0: lawsuit has been filed, but this follows previous comparisons between her music and songs by Blake Shelton and Noah Kahan. George Strait is going to be honored at this year's Nashville Songwriters Hall of Fame ceremony with the Career Maker Award. The award recognizes an artist whose work has helped songwriters achieve their dreams of being inducted into the Hall of Fame. George is only the second person to receive it, following Reba McEntire. George says that he's looking forward to celebrating with the talented songwriters that he's worked with throughout his career. The ceremony is going to be on October 26th in Nashville.
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0: Ann with an E.
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1: Somebody like Chris Stapleton starts to back out of music and you go, hang on a second. You know, the Lord has blessed you in a way that's beyond anybody else that sings. You can't make that same argument with me. And to Tyler's point, I think that's why music never defined us. And we were different in that way. We were more about growing together as a brand and finding different ways and different talents to engage people. And I think anytime you have this kind of discussion, it always leads back to like the comment, Ant-Man, of someone saying, but Granger, you left music, you could have reached so many more people. And to that I say, God doesn't need me to reach more people. In fact, he doesn't need anybody to reach more people. He reaches his people.
0: 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Thanks for hanging out here on After Midnight with Granger Smith.

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3: Hey, welcome to Finally Friday here on After Midnight, y'all. Granger Smith here, your host, and hour number two starts right now. Whatever the reason you're up at this crazy hour, I'm just glad you're with me. You came to the right place. Keep it right here. I've got this question maybe for you. I've gotten some good phone calls on this. The question is, where do you stand on electric cars? What's your opinion on electric cars? 866-607-8383. I've also got Earl Dibbles Jr. with Dip'em and Pick'em Week 2, picking college football games based on who's the more country team. All this coming up in hour number two with a whole bunch of good country music. You know where to stay right here. It's After Midnight.

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2: Good morning. 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Should be ending by about 11 o'clock, a high of 88. For tonight, partly cloudy and 67. And then for Saturday, sunny and 94 degrees. That's your weather.
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0: Jacob Hackworth, as it's called, What Took You So Long? Thanks so much for getting up and starting off the morning with us. There was a list out coming from BuzzFeed, some of these things that, well, they used to be free, and now they cost money. All right, I got details next.
1: 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The Van Buren County Fair and Livestock Show begins September 7th. September 8th opens the exhibits in the kitchen. Bingo by the Rotary Club is that night at 6 p.m. with the Sheep and Goat Show at 7 p.m. The Veterans Lunch and Recognition Seminar ceremony at the fair will be Saturday, September 12th, with the luncheon at 1 and ceremony at 2 p.m. Call David for more information at 501-253-4895. The Agape Community Resource Center will distribute diapers and wipes on Monday, September 14th from 3 to 6 p.m. This change is due to the Labor Day holiday. A fall career resource and job fair is planned for September 18th from 10 to 1 at the Market 65 in Clinton. The event is organized and hosted by the Arkansas Division of Workforces. The Van Buren County Fire Chiefs Association will have their Fire Expo and Vendor Fair on Saturday, September 19th at Archie Fork Park in Clinton from 10:30 to 3 p.m. Demonstrations of extrication, fire truck show, bingo, vendors, live music, and more. All proceeds benefit the Firefighters Benevolent Program. The Ozark Health Golf Classic is September 19th, beginning at 9 a.m. at the Indian Hills Golf Course. Call 501-745-9716 for more information. An acoustic guitar concert will be presented at the Clinton First United Methodist Church on Saturday, September 26th from 6 to 8 p.m. Award-winning guitarists Steve Davison, Danny Dozier, and Mickey Rigby will perform. Donations requested. 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

0: Say so. It's Dan and Shay with Say So. Thanks so much for starting off the morning with us. So BuzzFeed had this list of some things that used to be free and now they're not. Phone accessories. And I was like, really? Because I don't remember when I guess I know what they're talking about, like headphones. You used to get like chargers and headphones and things like that when you got a new phone.
1: Here's the latest news from KGFL KHPQ. I'm Lisa Rotman. New workforce data shows July unemployment rose across north central Arkansas. Stone, Fulton, and Van Buren counties came in at 5.6%, Cleburne County 4.8%, and Searcy County 4.7%. The statewide rate, 4%. A Mountain View man is in jail without bond on charges tied to a June crash. State police allege 73-year-old Charles Gillihan crossed the center line on Highway 5. Crime lab testing showed a 0.17 blood alcohol level. 12-year-old Riley Berryhill is back with her parents in North Carolina after Independence County deputies found her within 15 minutes of getting an alert. Brandon Britton and Sierra Britton have been arrested. A bond hearing is set for today as the investigation into that abduction continues. You're up to date with news. I'm Lisa Rotman.

0: Sid King and your favorite music. Also starring the most popular buy, sell, or trade program on the radio, The Trading Post. Are you ready for mindless incoherent rambling on your radio? Are you ready for long stretches of dead air? Are you ready for the morning show riddled with technical problems? Then you're ready to wake up with Sid King in the morning. Roll over and turn him on. He's on Q92.1.
1: Well, first of all, I want to apologize that, KHBQ was off the air. What happens? We have a network inside our radio station here, a computer network, and the KGFL oldie station is now the server. Yep, it's the biggest computer is in the oldies thing, and it sends programming back to KHBQ. But unfortunately, the network got messed up or something, and so it wasn't sharing any network with it, and so everybody was upset here, and I had to calm them all down and get them back working again. And we did, but it took me a while to figure out what's going on. But anyway, I apologize for being off a little bit on KHBQ, but everything's good now. At least I think it is, or at least I hope it is. And we've got about 7:01 in the morning, and off the request line, first thing out of the box this morning, old school called, and they said, you know, since we got all this rain, how about I love a rainy night? Well, we can do that for you, old school.

0: Well, except I don't like a rainy night. Except when we're supposed to be playing football, I don't like a rainy night on those nights. No. And I tell you what, Clinton, I don't know. We got a weird sound going on here in the studio. I don't know what that is. But anyway, we got a break. No football game this Friday night because we got a bye this week here for Clinton. But now I've got to go over to Heber Springs because my grandson, Heber Springs, is going to be playing Dardanelle. That's going to be a tough game. So I'm going to go over there so I can check that game out. We got about 5 minutes after the hour. Let's see, Larry and Polly, actually it was Polly that called and said, how about, they said there was an old Cal Seal song. They said, I don't know if you could play this or not, but they said it was a great song and it talked about the rain, the park and all of that stuff. Could you play it? Well, what do you think?
1: Yeah, I think I can.

7:08 in the morning. Well, of course, that was the Cal Sills and I. It's called The Rain, The Park, and the Other Things. That was a pretty good song, wasn't it? Yeah. Actually, Paulie called it up. Actually, I think Larry probably called it up because he wanted to be a flower girl. And Paulie said, no, you should have probably should have been a cowboy. He didn't understand that part of it. So anyway, we've got more on the way at 9 minutes after the hour, 7 o'clock. Here's Toby.

he probably should have been a cowboy. I don't know. We got about 12 minutes after the hour going out to Sonia over in Fairfield Bay. She wanted to hear some Clint Black, and it's kind of like the rain this morning.

At about 15 minutes after the hour, 7 o'clock, we're having some telephone issues here at the studio. I don't know, for some reason, about week or so ago, we started having some issues. They came over and worked on it. Thought we had it resolved, and I can tell this morning, I don't know, because the rain or something, it's going the other way. I can answer the phone. I think somebody's there, but if they're not there, they don't talk to me, or they just don't want to talk to me. Maybe that's it. But anyway, so I'm having some phone issues, and hopefully it'll get resolved before Trading Post rolls around this morning at 8 o'clock. If it doesn't, there could be an issue there. 16 minutes after the hour, 7 o'clock at Hot Country KHBQ. This one's for the girls this morning.

And about 20 minutes after the hour, 7 o'clock, Hot Country KHPQ. Miss Italy called up this morning, and she had the question. She said, who's going to stop this rain? Maybe it's Creedence Clearwater Revival. I don't know.

anymore. No, I'm not working at all. Matter of fact, it's 7:25 in the morning. Well, I got that strange sound going there. I don't know. It must be when things shut down here, it just goes weird for a while. I'll figure this all out eventually here. At least I hope I do. Maybe by 5 o'clock I will.

0: What country am I in?
1: It doesn't matter. It's 5 o'clock somewhere.
0: It's always on 5 in Margaritaville, come to think of it.
1: Yeah, I heard that.
0: You've been there, haven't you?
1: Yes, sir.
0: I've seen your boat there.
1: I've been to Margaritaville a few times.
0: All right. Well, that's good.
1: Stumble my way back.
0: Okay. Well, we just want to make sure you can keep it between the navigational beacons.
2: Navigational buoys. That's very important right there.
0: All right.
2: Maybe well, this morning, even.
0: Let's go somewhere.
1: I'm ready. Crank it up.
0: Let's get out of here.
1: I'm gone.
2: Got about 7:29 in the morning at Hot Country KHVQ. I think those guys would have been a lot of fun to hang around. Got more music on the way. Got to tell you about something we're going to be doing over at Good Cash Saver tomorrow, and I don't want you to forget that, okay?
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2: Good morning. 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Should be ending by about 11 o'clock, a high of 88. For tonight, partly cloudy and 67. And then for Saturday, sunny and 94 degrees. That's your weather. And actually, it says 90% when I get here this morning. They upped it up to 90%, and they were right. They should have done 100% chance because we had 100% chance of rain out there. Hey, we got about 7:32 in the morning. It's time now for the Daily Obituaries, brought to you by Roller McNutt Funeral Home, impacting lives in a personal way every day. I just went to their website to check it out. The good news is there has been no new obituaries posted, so we're good to go until Monday when I'm back in here. But I do want to remind you that Roller McNutt Funeral Home has pre-need consultation. If you plan ahead, lift the burden from your family. With all respect, Roller McNutt. And we've got much more music on the way. Stay with us. Here's Thomas Rhett. I'm going to die a happy man.

0: Smith this morning and die a happy man. I don't need your
1: rocking chair. I'm Zach Bennett with today's Pure American Country Radio Minute. And on this date in 1992, MCA released George Jones's single, I Don't Need Your Rocking Chair. George was 60 years old, already in the Hall of Fame by that time, but the song was his answer to anybody ready to treat him like a museum piece. Billy Yates, Frank Dykus, and Kerry Kurt Phillips wrote it, and the final chorus really turned into a roll call of the generation behind George. You hear Vince Gill, Garth Brooks, Travis Tritt, Joe Diffie, Alan Jackson, Patti Loveless, Clint Black, several others joined in. Now, the single only reached number 34, but the industry got the message. The following year, George Jones and his all-star friends won the CMA Award for Vocal Event of the Year. Now, gray hair or not, the possum, well, he was making it clear by that recording that he was not finished. I'm Zach Bennett, and that's today's Pure American Country Radio Minute.
0: And actually, that was the same one we played yesterday because all the lightning stuff, things didn't load like they should. Let me see if I can make it load like it should. Well, we'll try it here. Let's see. This is Pure American Country. We got that in there. Refresh and see if it pulls up a new one here. We'll try to work with this thing if it'll work with us. It's what time in the morning here? It's 7:38. Let's see, 7:38. I'm getting close here. It takes me a second to find these things. Well, I'll eventually find it. I'll eventually stumble over it here. 6 o'clock, 7 o'clock hour. It's going to have to play out. That's the thing wrong with it here. It'll have to play out, and it's just about ready to do it. Okay, it got out of that. So let me see if I can refresh. It's always good to refresh.

0: There, yeah. Well, I don't know why it's not popping up there. I'll find it eventually. Should have been about the same time. I'll tell you what we're going to do. We'll do Dixie and the Community Affairs while I'm looking for this. All right. How about we do that? All right. Yeah.
1: 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The Van Buren County Fair and Livestock Show begins September 7th. September 8th opens the exhibits in the kitchen. Bingo by the Rotary Club is that night at 6 p.m. with the Sheep and Goat Show at 7 p.m. The Veterans Lunch and Recognition Seminar ceremony at the fair will be Saturday, September 12th, with the luncheon at 1 and ceremony at 2 p.m. Call David for more information at 501-253-4895. The Agape Community Resource Center will distribute diapers and wipes on Monday, September 14th from 3 to 6 p.m. This change is due to the Labor Day holiday. A fall career resource and job fair is planned for September 18th from 10 to 1 at the Market 65 in Clinton. The event is organized and hosted by the Arkansas Division of Workforces. The Van Buren County Fire Chiefs Association will have their Fire Expo and Vendor Fair on Saturday, September 19th at Archie Fork Park in Clinton from 10:30 to 3 p.m. Demonstrations of extrication, fire truck show, bingo, vendors, live music, and more. All proceeds benefit the Firefighters Benevolent Program. The Ozark Health Golf Classic is September 19th, beginning at 9 a.m. at the Indian Hills Golf Course. 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An acoustic guitar concert will be presented at the Clinton First United Methodist Church on Saturday, September 26th from 6 to 8 p.m. Award-winning guitarist Steve Davison, Danny Dozier, and Mickey Rigby will perform. Donations requested. 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
0: 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I think I'll try a little skiing this morning. There's enough water down the street this morning.

0: is Right. We've got more on the way. Stay with us.
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0: We got about 7:47 in the morning. How about this one?

I tell you what, I guess we all kind of recognize what happened 25 years ago on 9/11. Yes, yes, it's 25 years ago. Boy, I tell you what. And this guy right here will be in the county at the Moonshine Festival singing, coming up here during the Moonshine Festival. And he had one of the best songs after 9/11. It was called Have You Forgotten?

0: here in Clinton at the Moonshine Festival. So get your tickets so you can go see that man. We got about 7:54. It's time for the Van Buren County Churches of Christ. I'm running behind this morning.
1: Good morning, friends. You're listening to Words of Truth. I'm Carol Sight speaking. This program is brought to you each morning at this time by congregations of the Church of Christ in Van Buren County. Thank you for being in our listening audience today. Being the first organized body of any religious group makes them unique, that is, one of a kind. Such is true of the church that you read about in the New Testament. The Jerusalem church was the first church authorized by Christ. Its beginning is recorded in Acts chapter 2, and reference is made to that event in Acts chapter 11 and verse 15. From its beginning until it was scattered by the destruction of Jerusalem, in about 70 A.D., about 40 years had passed. Many things are revealed concerning this unique church in the New Testament. Number one, its establishment and guidance were under inspired men, Acts chapter 2 and chapter 11. Number two, early Christians were unusual in their liberality, Acts 2. Thirdly, they were unusual in their evangelistic fervor in Acts 5. Number four, they were unique in the event of the number of converts the first day of their existence in Acts 2:41, about 3,000. And in a short time, the number grew to 5,000 men alone in Acts 4 and verse 4. Fifthly, their first problem in the church was resolved by inspired men, Acts chapter 6. Now, may we suggest three other distinctive characteristics from the inspired account in the Bible about the Jerusalem church. It was a church converted to Christ. Now, this may sound trite and not very original, but Luke's record is so specific regarding the preaching that was done, which resulted in its beginning in Acts 22:26. In verse 22 and 23, Peter announced that his subject would be Christ and him crucified. Those who responded were not converted to preachers, not even to Peter, whose message was recorded. Later, after the church was established at Corinth, it was reported to Paul that some of its members had become followers of certain teachers, that is, Peter and Apollos and Paul. 1 Corinthians chapter 1, verse 12, Paul rebuked such partyism in a plain and forceful way in 1 Corinthians chapter 1, verse 13 through 17. Now, too many now are converted to preachers rather than to Christ. We know the members of the Jerusalem church were converted to Christ by their response and by their conduct. All of this, their primary obedience, their liberality, their evangelistic spirit, was the result of doctrinal preaching, not philosophical dissertation or ignoring of sin or some feel-good sensitizing speech, but rather the gospel. Secondly, it was a converted church or a convicted church. We know this from Peter's indictment of his Jewish audience on the day the church began and their response. And he charged them with the great crime in human history, the crucifixion of Jesus Christ, Acts 2:23. He said some direct things that resulted in their conviction. And Luke says, now when they heard this, they were cut to the heart, verse 37 of Acts 2. Those words could be translated, they were smitten in their conscience. And such is the basis of real humility and conviction. And there is no true conviction, conversion without such conviction. Peter's lesson deeply disturbed them about their spiritual condition. And is this not one of the purposes of gospel preaching? Conviction of our own sinfulness will not assume the attitude that if others had been present to hear the lessons, they would surely have felt guilt-ridden. Well, thirdly, it was a church convinced of the reality of heaven. And Peter affirmed to his Jewish audience that the one they had crucified was at the right hand of God in heaven, Acts 2:33. And when Peter and John were threatened for preaching the resurrection of Christ, the church united in prayer, seeking the help of heaven. As Stephen was being stoned to death, he asked Jesus to receive his spirit. Peter's vision from heaven as he prayed on the housetop indicate that he had no doubt of the reality of heaven. Early Christians were so convicted of the reality of heaven that no sacrifice was considered too great to get there. Now, Christians today, members of the Lord's church, must share the convictions of our brethren of the first century. Are they your convictions? We thank you for listening in today. We hope you have a good day and pray that God will bless you. Until the next time, we bid you a pleasant good day.
0: Presenting program presented by the Van Buren County Churches of Christ. We usually play at about 7:40, but we're running a little bit behind because we had some technical issues this morning. Still do. Well, we're working our way through it. At least we're trying to. Here's your weather forecast for North Central Arkansas today. Showers, possible thunderstorm mainly before 10 this morning. Chance of showers, thunder showers after 10, a high of 86 for today. 90% chance of maybe some rain this morning, and we've got our 90% chance in already. Tonight, a 10% chance of showers, will be partly cloudy in 66. Then tomorrow, Saturday, a slight chance of showers, thunder showers before 10 in the morning. It's going to be hot tomorrow, 93, but it's going to feel like a 99 degrees with a 20% chance of rain. Then for Sunday, no mention of rain, just sunshine and hot, 95 degrees. We go back to work Monday, sunny and 94. Tuesday, sunny and 96. Wednesday, a 20% chance of rain and 96. Thursday, there is a 40% chance of rain. 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Now on our birthday calendar for today, September the 11th. Let's say happy birthday to Nancy Brents, Tiara Hastings, Maxine Walker, Deborah Wolf, Paul Baldwin, Sandra Mann, Sandra Ramirez, and Sandra Boston, all with birthdays today. So happy birthday, happy anniversary if you happen to be celebrating an anniversary today. It's time now for our Trading Post program. 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

0: And good morning and welcome to our Trading Post program for this morning. Yeah, we were having some issues with our telephone. I don't know if it's just the one that sits on the desk here by where I'm sitting, or if it's the whole system, but we'll find out because I actually bypassed the phone here beside me when we put people on the Trading Post program. So we'll see if that part of it's still working this morning. 745-4000 is the telephone number to call. And we'll get you on the air this morning on our Trading Post program for this Friday. Hey, it is a Friday. We made it to a Friday. I'm glad of that. But boy, we had some rain, did we not? And it's good because we know we needed to catch up on the rainfall amount. And hopefully that'll help us catch up. Let's see if this phone thing's going to work this morning. We'll try it and go with it. Good morning, Trading Post. Hello. Good morning. Good morning, Trading Post. That didn't work, did it? I should be hearing the dial tone there. Let me see. No. It's, I don't know. Let me try this line. That line's working. So maybe we'll see if I can go back to the other line. Okay, maybe I've got them cleared now. We'll try it again. 745-4000. I think maybe we had some issues there, so Maybe that cleared the line and we'll get it to work here. We'll try it again, see if it works. Good morning, Trading Post. Good morning, Trading Post. You know, I don't know. For some reason, it's not appearing to work this morning. I don't know. I hate to say that, but keep on calling. Maybe we'll find a line that works here this morning at 745-4000. We must have some issues with our phone system. And I was afraid of that. Let me. We'll try this again. Good. Try it. Let's see if we get it. There's one. Good morning, Trading Post. Good morning, Trading Post. I think our phone system must something must happen. Maybe I need to reset the thing. I see people trying to call me, but I can't get them on the air. I don't know what's happened here. That line should be... Yeah. I've got dial tone. I know that. Well, I'll tell you what. Let me do this. I'm going to take a commercial break, and I'm going to reset my phone system. And so if you're hanging on there, it's probably going to cut you off. But I'm going to see if I can get that thing to work. Maybe it just needs to be reset. You know, reboot. Okay, so let me do that, okay?
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1: Well, we've got...
2: Whether you're building from the ground up...
1: We have got stuff in here rebooting and everything else. trying to find a phone line. I can get a dial tone on that one. Hopefully we'll find somebody there. Hello?
4: Yeah, hey, Sid.
1: Hey, wait, I got somebody there. Okay, good morning. How you doing this morning?
4: Doing good. You doing all right?
1: Well, as soon as we had an issue, and we still got one, but we'll try to work through it this morning. Right? What can I do for you this morning?
4: I've got two.
1: Okay, you're cutting out. You got two what?
4: Mobile home axles.
1: Two mobile home axles, okay.
4: I want $100 for them.
1: $100 for both or each?
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1: $100 for both, okay.
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1: Okay, all right, that's good, all right.
4: Down at Greenbrier, 501-679-1682.
1: 1682. All right. Good deal. Thank you, sir. Appreciate your call this morning. 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He said not great, but he said they'll get you by for a few miles there. Take $100 for both of those. 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That's 501-679-1682. Telephone number to call. Waiting on your call this morning at 745-4000. We'll see if these things work this morning and try to get you on there. Good morning, Trading Post.
5: Yeah, good morning.
1: Good morning.
5: All right, I'm on.
1: Yeah, you're on the air.
5: Okay, got an old flip phone and no internet, but we're on.
1: Okay.
5: Got a motorcycle I'll put on here.
1: All right.
5: The Yamaha 2007.
1: Mm-hmm.
5: V-Star.
1: The V-Star. All right.
5: I believe it's around a 750 maybe cc.
1: Mm-hmm.
5: It's got saddlebags. It's complete. It's just not running. It's been sitting for about a year.
1: Mm-hmm.
5: Take $700 for it.
1: $700. It's a V-Star 750cc, but you're getting less than a dollar a cc either. You know.
5: Yeah, less than a dollar.
1: Yeah. Anything else?
5: Yeah, let's see. We've got a kitchen table. With four chairs.
1: Kitchen table with four chairs. All right. Is it a wood table?
5: Yeah, wooden table. It's kind of oval shaped.
1: Uh-huh.
5: It's probably, I don't know. It's small. It's in a mobile home.
1: Mm-hmm.
5: Anyways, I'll take a $50 or best offer on him.
1: $50 for the table and four chairs. All right.
5: Yes, sir. And I've got a steel wheel. It's a Ford. I'd say 70s, 15-inch, 5-on-5.5 bolt pattern.
1: Mm-hmm.
5: Just the standard steel wheel. I'll take $15.
1: $15 for the rim. Okay.
5: Yeah, 15, just the rim. So it's a 501-270-5902.
1: All right, got you.
5: Yes, sir.
1: All right, got this morning, he said, a Yamaha V-Star 750cc motorcycle. Said it's non-running, hasn't ran in the last year or so. 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Then he's got a kitchen table. Said it's a dining room table with four chairs, oval in size. Take $50 for that. Then he's got a 15-inch rim, steel rim, for a Ford. It's a 5 and a 5.5 bolt pattern. Said he'd take $15 for the rim. Telephone number to call, 501-270-5902. That's 501-270-5902. Telephone number to call. Let's go to the next line. And good morning, Trending Post. Good morning, Trending Post. Well, are you there? Let me go back to this line then, and we'll try this line again. I got a dial tone. Got a dial tone, but okay. We'll try it again. Some of the calls are coming in and some are not. So call me and let me see if I can get you on here. 745-4000. That's going to be the 4000 line, I do believe. Let's try it. Good morning, Trending Post.
6: Good morning, Ted.
1: Good morning.
6: I have a 7.3 liter diesel motor on a pallet.
1: Diesel engine, and it's on a pallet, ready to pick up, huh?
6: Yes, sir. I don't know anything about it. I got a lot of parts for it, bucket of bolts, the turbo, and all kinds of things for it. Mm-hmm. Don't know anything about it, but I'll take $500 for it.
1: $500. You know about what year model that is?
6: I think it's about a 2001 or 2002 model.
1: Okay, is that a Power Stroke?
6: Yes, sir.
1: Okay, Ford Powerstroke. Yes, okay, and you'll take $500 for it.
6: Yes, sir. Also, I've got a 100-gallon diesel storage tank for back of a pickup truck, transfer tank, I guess.
1: Mm-hmm.
6: I'll take $150 for it. It probably has 25 gallons worth of red diesel in it.
1: Okay.
6: Does it
1: have the pump with it?
6: No, sir.
1: No pump. Just the tank itself. Okay.
6: Yes, sir. Yes, sir. Also, I have a fifth wheel hitch for a one-ton truck. It's a Reseat brand.
1: Mm-hmm.
6: It's fifth wheel. Also, it has the gooseneck hitch.
1: Has the what with it? I couldn't catch that.
6: Gooseneck hitch also and fifth wheel hitch.
1: Okay, all right.
6: Yes, sir. I'll take $350 for that.
1: $350 for the hitch. Okay.
6: Yes, sir. Yes, sir. My number is 501.
1: 569-2742. Okay, I got a lot of noise on the phone here. Let me, 501, did you say 569? You still with me?
6: 529.
1: Okay, do it again. 569?
6: 529.
1: 529, okay.
6: 2742.
1: 2742. I got that. Okay, good.
6: Yes, sir.
1: Okay, thanks. I appreciate that.
6: Sorry about that.
1: It's, no. Yes, there's a lot of noise on the phone lines this morning.
6: Yes, all right. Sir. I'm driving in the rain.
1: Okay, well, good deal. We'll be careful, too. Said he's got, is sitting on a pallet. It's a 7.3 liter Ford engine, a Power Stroke engine. He said a lot of good parts on this thing, and it's sitting on a pallet where you could pick it up. Said he'd take $500 for it if it could be of use to you, if you need parts. He's got a 100-gallon diesel transfer tank, and he said there's some red diesel in there, about probably 25 gallons. Said he'd take $150 for the transfer tank. Then he's got a Reese fifth wheel hitch, goes in a 1-ton truck. So do you take $350 for the Reese hitch? Number to call, 501-529-2742. That's 529-2742. I hope I got that phone line right there, the phone number right. Waiting on your call, 745-4000 this morning. We're experiencing some telephone issues this morning. And I got the telephone company. That's the great thing about it. They're over here working on it as we're doing the Trading Post program, trying to resolve the problems that we've got this morning. So if you've got an item you want to buy, sell, or trade, it might take a couple of calls to get it in, but hey, try. Might as well try. We'll get you on the air and find out what you got to buy, sell, trade, or give away on this Friday Trading Post, okay? Let me take a break. We'll be back with more calls. Stay with us. This is KHBQ, Clinton.
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1: Well, we're hoping the phone system, we're working on it as they go there, and they're hoping to get it back up going again, and we hope we got it. 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
9: Yeah, and my phone number is 501-294-8694.
1: 8694?
9: Yes, sir. Thank you, Sid.
1: You bet. Thanks. Appreciate it. Gentleman has a 2004 Honda 450 ES. He said that stands for electric shift, 450 electric shift. It's a Foreman. 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Said it's a dandy. Said he'd take $2,700 for it. Said come down here and try it out. He said you're going to like it. Number to call, 501-294-8694. That's 501-294-8694. Telephone number to call. Back the phone. Good morning, Trading Post.
10: Good morning, Sid.
1: Good morning.
10: I have a Rossi single-shot deer rifle.
1: Mm-hmm.
10: It's a 350 Legend caliber.
1: Mm-hmm.
10: It's got a Nikon 3x9x40 scope on it. It's also got the adapter on the end to put a silencer on there.
1: Mm-hmm.
10: It's got a 16-inch barrel. Asking $400 firm on that.
1: $400, all right.
10: And my phone number is 501-208-4360.
1: 4360?
10: Yes, sir.
1: Got you. You bet. Thank you. All right. Got a Rossi. He said, I think it's a single shot deer rifle. It's a 350 Legend. He said it's got a Nikon, a 3x9x40 Nikon scope, 16-inch barrel. Said he'd take $400 for the Rossi 350 Legend. Number to call, 501-208-4360. That's 501-208-4360. Telephone number to call. Good morning. Oops, not nobody there. 745-4000 is our telephone number. We're maybe getting some of the calls in, so... if you called to try to get in the Trading Post program and we didn't answer your call, maybe we can get it in now. Some of the calls were coming through, and so they're continuing to work on the thing and trying to get everything looking right. We lost power last night in the building for just a minute, but it was enough to throw everything off, because when I came in this morning, I had one programming computer going. The server was going, but none of the slaves to the server were up operating, and I had to reboot and get them all back up on the line. But it was just, you know, just strange things. Oh, when you come in, you don't expect all that stuff when you walk in the morning, but yeah, it does happen. Let's go back and try another phone call here. Good morning, Trading Post. Good morning, Trading Post. I thought I had somebody, but apparently they're not there. Let me try this line. Nowhere. Tried to call me back. I don't know, some way, somehow we lost you in the thing. So call me back, and we'll try to get you on the air here. It's 745-4000. And, of course, that toll-free number may work also, 1-800-844-5435. Let me try it again here and see if we can get it to work again. Good morning, Trading Post. Good morning. Good morning, Trading Post. Well, for some reason now, we're not... I can get a dial tone, and I see a call come up, but it when I go to you, you're not there. So I don't know what's going on. We got some strange going-ons. If you don't care, keep on trying it, and finally we'll get the right combination, because we were getting some calls in this morning. So call us... And we'll try to punch you up on the air, so we can get you on the air. 745-4000 is our telephone number to call. 745-4000. Call that number, or you can also try the toll-free number, 1-800-844-5435. We'll find you out there somewhere in the telephone land. 745-4000, our telephone number to call. We are having some issues this morning. I had to... do some work on it to get music to play, and so that by about 7:15 I had those issues resolved. But now the phone thing is a new issue we got, and we're trying to get that. Let me see if I got anybody here now. We'll try it again. Good morning, Trading Post. No, for some reason it's not working right. I don't know. I'm going to have to reset this thing again, I guess. Anyway, let me take a quick break and reset some more equipment. Let me see if we can get something else to work here, all right?
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1: Well, we still have calls coming in. I don't know if we got anybody. Did we capture a call there? Good morning.
13: Yeah, you got me.
1: Yeah.
13: How you doing?
1: Working on a phone system here as we're trying to do a Trading Post. How are you doing this morning?
13: Oh, pretty good. Yeah, it's two or three times it's already acted like it picked up on me, and it wasn't there.
1: And you weren't there.
13: Yeah.
1: Okay. All right. Well, good deal.
13: But anyway, we got through this time. I'm looking for a cutting torch rig. Yeah, with the bottles and everything.
1: Okay, with a couple of bottles and all the, like a Victor Something like
13: that. Yeah, the hoses and the torches and the whole nine yards,
1: Complete assembly.
13: Anyway, yep, complete cutting torch kit.
1: All right.
13: Anyway, phone number is going to be 501-253-2510.
1: We got you. Appreciate your call this morning. Thanks for hanging with us here. He's wanting to buy an acetylene cutting torch outfit. You know, a couple of tanks, you know, oxygen, acetylene, and the Victor tips and all the gauges. He said, if you've got a complete acetylene outfit that you're willing to sell, call him and shoot him a price on it. 501-253-2510. That's 501-253-2510. Telephone number to call. Waiting on your call. See, that some calls do get in this morning. So grab that telephone. Give us a call at 745-4000. Let's see if we can get you on the air this morning. All we need this morning is your call and hopefully some good luck. So pick up that telephone and give us a call. Hey, I want to remind you tomorrow from, I think it's about 11 until 2, something like that, I'm going to be broadcasting live from Goods Cash Saver. We're going to be over there at Goods Cash Saver broadcasting live. And you know what we're going to be giving away? Popsicles. Popsicles. We've got a world of popsicles, and they're free. So starting about 11 o'clock tomorrow morning at Goods Cash Saver, we're going to be giving away just a ton of popsicles. So come on by and, get some for you, your kids, and your uncle, and your aunt, and the whole bit. Because we're going to be giving them away over at Goods Cash Saver. The Ozark Smokehouse, I think, has teamed up with the good folks at Goods Cash Saver. So tomorrow is Popsicle Day starting at 11 o'clock. Come by and see us. We'll be broadcasting live, and we're going to make – we got a sweet deal for you tomorrow, all right? Free. Can you beat that? Well, I'm waiting on your call this morning. If you got something you want to buy, sell, trade, or give away, if you want to give me a call and see if it'll come through. Some of them are coming through. Some of them are not. So we're just waiting here to see if you'll call and see if I can get you on there. Maybe we can. I hope we can. Where's the call coming through? Let's see if we capture that one. We'll try it again. Good morning, Trading Post.
14: Yeah, can you hear me, sir?
1: I got you.
14: Okay, I just because of the problems this morning, I wanted to be sure.
1: Right.
14: I have a electric golf cart. 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
1: Gotcha. 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Telephone number to call 701-730-2851. That's 730-2851. His telephone number to call. Back to the phone we go. And good morning, Trading Post.
15: One item this morning.
1: Yeah.
15: I got a Remington automatic shotgun. It's 11.48. And it's a 16 gauge,
1: mm-hmm.
15: and I want $600.
1: $600. Is that a that is
15: automatic.
1: An automatic? Okay, all right.
15: Yes.
1: And you want $600 for it?
15: Yes, sir.
1: What's your number there?
15: 294-8196.
1: 8196. I got you.
15: Yes.
1: All right. Thank you, sir. This gentleman has a Remington 11.48 automatic 16 gauge shotgun. Said he'd take $600 for the 16 gauge. 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That's 501-294-8196. Telephone number to call. I hope that club car, because I had a number there I couldn't read. I after my writing cools off, I can't read it myself. I hope that number for the club car was right. 501-730-2851. That sounds like a dandy. Hey, I'm waiting on your call, 745-4000. If you got something you want to buy, sell, trade, or give away, call us. We are getting the phone lines kind of back to work again this morning. So hopefully we can get you on here. So just pick up that telephone and give us a call. All right. Back to the phone. Good morning, Trading Post.
16: Morning, Sid.
1: Good morning.
16: You're enjoying this rain, ain't you?
1: Yeah. Yeah, it's a nice
16: Oh, man. We're blessed to have it, I tell you.
1: Yeah, we'll need it here before we know it.
16: Oh, sure. Hey, this morning I'm looking for some kitchen cabinets. Some good, with a sink, the bottom part, with a sink.
1: The base part?
16: Yeah, if he's got any, sure be interested in buying some.
1: Okay. All right.
16: Yep. My number's 501 course 253-1619.
1: 1619?
16: Yes.
1: We got you. All right, gentlemen, wanting to buy this morning some kitchen cabinets, and he's needing the base, the bottom part of them. He said, if you got the bottom part of the kitchen cabinets with maybe a sink dropped in there, he said that's exactly what he's looking for. Called him at 501-253-1619. That's 501-253-1619. Telephone number to call. Good morning, Trading Post. Good morning. Are you there? Maybe not there. I thought I had somebody there. Let me go to this next line then. Good morning, Trading Post. Good morning.
17: Good morning.
1: Yes, good morning.
17: I have a pediatric wheelchair, and I am looking for someone who will be able to repair and adjust it for my child. I've tried taking it to places in Little Rock, and because I didn't buy it from them, they will not work on it.
1: Mm.
17: So is
1: it a certain brand that we need to know about?
17: I don't think so. It's just a basic
1: pediatric wheelchair
17: for a child.
1: Okay.
17: Yes.
1: Okay.
17: And I'm just looking for somebody who can replace some screws and adjust it so it fits him.
1: Okay. All right. All right. What is your telephone number?
17: 501-757-2004. Yes, sir.
1: I got you. We'll put the word out there and see if somebody knows something
17: Thank
1: about
17: you.
1: Those. You bet. She's got a pediatric wheelchair. She said she's got a child that it needs to be adjusted for. She said if you have some experience in maybe that, she said she's taken it to a couple of different places, and they said, well, you didn't buy it here, so we won't work on it. She said if you happen to have some experience in that and maybe some knowledge on that, and have and the ability maybe to adjust it, she said, would you give them a call? They'd appreciate it. 501-757-2004. That's 757-2004. Telephone number to call. Then back the phone. Good morning, Trading Post. Good morning, Trading Post. Not working on that line. Let's see if this one. Nope, that one's not going to work because that's a dial tone. Okay, sometimes, I don't know, I sometimes I can capture